0: 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It is Emily. Well, I got curious. I have a couple of road trips this summer, and as much as I'd love to listen to My FM, some of it will be cut off because I'll get out of listening range. 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We'll get into what you think should be on the playlist after this.
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0: My FM, your at work and at home station. It's Emily. Well, some songs that have come in as requests. Tracy sang Boys of Summer, Jump, Bat Out of Hell, Walking on Sunshine. Patty says Sunroof, Chicken Fried, Sand in My Boots. Let's take a look at some other ones that we've got. You can text me your answers, by the way, to 855-WIN-MY-FM. That's 855-946-6936 to tell me what you think. Others also kind of going with more country. They're loving that Ella Langley song we've been playing. Other ones saying, I got my head out of the sunroof. I can't stop rocking ZZ Top. Free Falling. Sweet City Woman. Shallow. 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Coming up, we're going to tell you about a story that a lot of people are chatting about around the office. We'll get into that on the way.
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13: Here's Norfolk's three-day forecast from the MyFM Weather Center. A few clouds this evening with increasing cloudiness near midnight, then a chance of showers overnight and a risk of a thunderstorm as well. The low will be 20. Tomorrow, cloudy with a chance of showers early in the morning and a risk of a thunderstorm. It will clear up though in the afternoon, windy and a high of 27. And Saturday, the weekend begins with sunshine and a high of 28. I'm Jeremy Hall with Norfolk's Breaking and Local News.

0: My FM, your at work and at home station. It is Emily. Well, the federal government is introducing a Safe Social Media Act. This is where they would have to have social media platforms, including AI chatbots, have different ways to put into effect that kids who are under 16 can't join their social media platform unless they have proven that there is a way that they are safe. This is to kind of help them towards cyberbullying, child sex exploitation, self-harm, mental health challenges, and they would actually have to be the ones that are responsible for making sure kids aren't lying about their age and joining the social media platforms. Another one, though, too, that some people are saying that this actually should be a way that kids express themselves. There's more good than there is harm. And they're also saying that it just comes with knowledge and knowing what to look out for, teaching your kids what to look out for as well. However, others argue that there is a lot of harm on social media, especially with AI chatbots, when they can have some really dangerous conversations, especially if kids are not in a great mental state when it comes to self-harm or violence. And of course, this legislation will not pass through unless Parliament goes through and before it becomes a law. So we're going to stay up to date on this. We'll keep you up to date with our news.
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10: Here's Norfolk's three-day forecast from the MyFM Weather Center. A few clouds this evening with increasing cloudiness near midnight, then a chance of showers overnight and a risk of a thunderstorm as well. The low will be 20. Tomorrow, cloudy with a chance of showers early in the morning and a risk of a thunderstorm. It will clear up though in the afternoon, windy and a high of 27. And Saturday, the weekend begins with sunshine and a high of 28. I'm Jeremy Hall with Norfolk's Breaking and Local News.

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3: Here's Norfolk's three-day forecast from the MyFM Weather Center. A few clouds this evening with increasing cloudiness near midnight, then a chance of showers overnight and a risk of a thunderstorm as well. The low will be 20. Tomorrow, cloudy with a chance of showers early in the morning and a risk of a thunderstorm. It will clear up though in the afternoon, windy and a high of 27. And Saturday, the weekend begins with sunshine and a high of 28. I'm Jeremy Hall with Norfolk's Breaking and Local News.

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3: Here's Norfolk's three-day forecast from the MyFM Weather Center. A few clouds this evening with increasing cloudiness near midnight, then a chance of showers overnight and a risk of a thunderstorm as well. The low will be 20. Tomorrow, cloudy with a chance of showers early in the morning and a risk of a thunderstorm. It will clear up though in the afternoon, windy and a high of 27. And Saturday, the weekend begins with sunshine and a high of 28. I'm Jeremy Hall with Norfolk's Breaking and Local News.

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2: Here's Norfolk's three-day forecast from the MyFM Weather Center. Cloudy early this morning with a chance of showers and a risk of a thunderstorm, becoming a mix of sun and cloud near noon and a high of 25. Tonight will be clear with a low of 16. Tomorrow, sunny with a high of 28. And Sunday, cloudy with a chance of showers and a high of 23. I'm Jeremy Hall with Norfolk's breaking and local news.

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4: Here's Norfolk's three-day forecast from the MyFM Weather Center. Cloudy early this morning with a chance of showers and a risk of a thunderstorm, becoming a mix of sun and cloud near noon and a high of 25. Tonight will be clear with a low of 16. Tomorrow, sunny with a high of 28. And Sunday, cloudy with a chance of showers and a high of 23. 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
4: Here's Norfolk's three-day forecast from the MyFM Weather Center. Cloudy early this morning with a chance of showers and a risk of a thunderstorm, becoming a mix of sun and cloud near noon and a high of 25. Tonight will be clear with a low of 16. Tomorrow, sunny with a high of 28. And Sunday, cloudy with a chance of showers and a high of 23. I'm Jeremy Hall with Norfolk's breaking and local news.

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2: Here's Norfolk's three-day forecast from the MyFM Weather Center. Cloudy early this morning with a chance of showers and a risk of a thunderstorm, becoming a mix of sun and cloud near noon and a high of 25. Tonight will be clear with a low of 16. Tomorrow, sunny with a high of 28. And Sunday, cloudy with a chance of showers and a high of 23. I'm Jeremy Hall with Norfolk's breaking and local news.

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3: Here's Norfolk's three-day forecast from the MyFM Weather Center. Cloudy early this morning with a chance of showers and a risk of a thunderstorm, becoming a mix of sun and cloud near noon and a high of 25. Tonight will be clear with a low of 16. Tomorrow, sunny with a high of 28. And Sunday, cloudy with a chance of showers and a high of 23. I'm Jeremy Hall with Norfolk's Breaking and Local News.

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4: 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Hope you're off to a great start on your Friday. I mentioned to you today is a Superman Day. Do you know why it is Superman Day? Well, it was originally established by DC Comics about 13 years ago, back into 2013, as Man of Steel Day to coincide with the global theatrical release of the film Man of Steel. While the day was initially created for movie promotion, fans and comic retailers continued observing the date in subsequent years, leading it to organically evolve into annual Superman Day. 13 years later, it continues, and now you know the rest of the story. Good morning.
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7: Here's Norfolk's three-day forecast from the MyFM Weather Center. Cloudy early this morning with a chance of showers and a risk of a thunderstorm, becoming a mix of sun and cloud near noon and a high of 25. Tonight will be clear with a low of 16. Tomorrow, sunny with a high of 28. And Sunday, cloudy with a chance of showers and a high of 23. I'm Jeremy Hall with Norfolk's breaking and local news.

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1: It's Friday, June the 12th. There's a chance we could see some rain this morning, though it should be clearing by this afternoon. Good morning, I'm Matt LeBlanc. A proposal for a veterans crosswalk in Simcoe is moving forward after a presentation to Norfolk County Council. Stephanie Johnson, joined by her son Nolan, an active Canadian Armed Force member, says the crosswalk would recognize the sacrifices of veterans and military families. She suggests the crosswalk be installed on Wilson Drive beside the Carolyn Tower. Oxford OPP are investigating a series of pride flag thefts reported in Norwich Township. Police say several flags were stolen between June 5th and June 8th from locations including a school, a place of worship, and a private residence. Investigators are reviewing the incidents and asking residents to check security camera footage for the affected time period. We have more information about these thefts up on our website. That is norfolktoday.ca. And a new Norfolk County-based documentary is in the works from award-winning filmmaker Daryl Granger, entitled Walk a Mile in My Shoes. Daryl's documentaries cover dramatically different subjects, and he spoke to us about this wide range.
2: They're just questions I've always wanted to know. Those are interests that sparked mine, and so I just go with it. I wouldn't want to do something that I didn't have an interest in doing it, because then it's like it's more of a job or a task.
1: The project takes the viewers behind the scenes of everyday careers and will feature local figures like MPP Bobby Ann Brady and broadcaster Annette Hamm. Walk a Mile in My Shoes is expected to be released in October, pending final production timelines. In sports, the Carolina Hurricanes are now one win away from the Stanley Cup after defeating the Vegas Golden Knights 4-2 to take a 3-2 series lead. At the FIFA World Cup, Mexico topped South Africa 2-0, while South Korea edged Czechia 2-1. Canada takes on Bosnia and Herzegovina this afternoon at 3. In CFL action, the Hamilton Ticats opened up the season with a 37-27 victory over the Winnipeg Blue Bombers. I'm Matt LeBlanc with news that keeps you connected to where you live. Norfolk's three-day weather is next.
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1: Here is Norfolk's three-day forecast from the MyFM Weather Center. Today, cloudy, a 60% chance of rain this morning with a risk of a thunderstorm that should be clearing by this afternoon. It will be windy today with a high of 27, feeling like 31 with the Humidex. Tonight, clear, some light wind with a low of 15. Tomorrow, a mix of sun and clouds with a 40% chance of showers in the afternoon. Risk of a thunderstorm during that time as well. High of 28, feeling like 32. And Thursday, cloudy with a 60% chance of showers. High of 23. Today's UV index is 9 or very high. The UV report is brought to you by South Coast Awning, the leading provider of shade in southwestern Ontario. I'm Matt LeBlanc with Norfolk's breaking and local news.

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1: Good morning, I'm Matt LeBlanc. Time for What's Good Norfolk, where we catch up with local newsmakers and people doing interesting things in the community.
2: Maybe you've driven past Rainbow Lake just outside of Waterford and wondered, what goes on in there? It's run by Campfire Circle, a charity that operates hospital programs and medically supported camps that give children and their families a break from the challenges of serious illness. CEO Alex Robertson said the goal is simple: bring healing through happiness to kids living with cancer and other serious illnesses.
3: And we do that by doing bedside programs in all the children's hospitals in Ontario, as well as providing year-round camps at two medically supported overnight camps, one of which is Rainbow Lake, which is near the town of Waterford.
2: Rainbow Lake's Community Day is happening tomorrow, featuring guest activities, guided tours, and a barbecue lunch. Hear more right now at norfolktoday.ca. In the newsroom, I'm Jeremy Hall.
1: 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Norfolk's three-day weather is next.
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1: Here is Norfolk's three-day forecast from the MyFM Weather Center. Today, cloudy, a 60% chance of rain this morning with a risk of a thunderstorm that should be clearing by this afternoon. It will be windy today with a high of 27, feeling like 31 with the Humidex. Tonight, clear, some light wind with a low of 15. Tomorrow, a mix of sun and clouds with a 40% chance of showers in the afternoon. Risk of a thunderstorm during that time as well. High of 28, feeling like 32. And Thursday, cloudy with a 60% chance of showers. High of 23. Today's UV index is 9 or very high. The UV report is brought to you by South Coast Awning, the leading provider of shade in southwestern Ontario. I'm Matt LeBlanc with Norfolk's breaking and local news.

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1: Good morning, I'm Matt LeBlanc. Here's what's coming up over the next 48 hours. It's everything that you need to know.
2: If you haven't cleaned up your barbecue yet, don't sweat it. 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In the newsroom, I'm Jeremy Hall.
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1: Here is Norfolk's three-day forecast from the MyFM Weather Center. Today, cloudy, a 60% chance of rain this morning with a risk of a thunderstorm that should be clearing by this afternoon. It will be windy today with a high of 27, feeling like 31 with the Humidex. Tonight, clear, some light wind with a low of 15. Tomorrow, a mix of sun and clouds with a 40% chance of showers in the afternoon. Risk of a thunderstorm during that time as well. High of 28, feeling like 32. And Thursday, cloudy with a 60% chance of showers. High of 23. Today's UV index is 9 or very high. The UV report is brought to you by South Coast Awning, the leading provider of shade in southwestern Ontario. I'm Matt LeBlanc with Norfolk's breaking and local news.

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1: It's Friday, June the 12th. A bit windy today, feeling like 31 with the Humidex. Good morning, I'm Matt LeBlanc. The federal government has introduced legislation that would prevent children under 16 from creating a social media account. The proposed Safe Social Media Act would require social media companies and AI chatbot services to identify and reduce risks before harm occurs. Dr. Madison Moore specializes in the digital rights of young people and doesn't believe a ban is the right approach.
2: The majority of young people are still in those spaces, so it doesn't actually stop them from being in those spaces. And then because the ban is being implemented, now young people are less likely to reach out for help or to trusted adults if something is to happen online.
1: Dr. Moore instead thinks a focus should be put on education and developing tools to identify AI content more clearly. Community Days continue across Norfolk County this weekend with a variety of free activities for residents of all ages. Saturday's lineup includes a family swim in Delhi, Water Safety Awareness Day at Port Dover Beach, a touch truck event in Waterford, and the annual Arbor Dog Races. Museums, libraries, and parks throughout the county are also hosting special events and activities. Community Days wrap up on Sunday with free public skates in Waterford and a free public swim in Delhi. Patients with appointments at Norfolk Family Health Team clinics in Simcoe and Delhi will need to make alternative arrangements today. The health team says all clinics are closed due to a hydro outage beyond its control. This outage affects access to medical records, phone systems, and email services. Patients with scheduled appointments will be contacted to arrange a new appointment date. In sports, the Carolina Hurricanes are now one win away from the Stanley Cup after defeating the Vegas Golden Knights 4-2 to take a 3-2 series lead. At the FIFA World Cup, Mexico topped South Africa 2-0, while South Korea edged Czechia 2-1. Canada takes on Bosnia and Herzegovina this afternoon at 3. In CFL action, the Hamilton Ticats opened up the season with a 37-27 victory over the Winnipeg Blue Bombers. I'm Matt LeBlanc with news that keeps you connected to where you live. Norfolk's three-day weather is next.
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1: Here is Norfolk's three-day forecast from the MyFM Weather Center. Today, cloudy, a 60% chance of rain this morning with a risk of a thunderstorm that should be clearing by this afternoon. It will be windy today with a high of 27, feeling like 31 with the Humidex. Tonight, clear, some light wind with a low of 15. Tomorrow, a mix of sun and clouds with a 40% chance of showers in the afternoon. Risk of a thunderstorm during that time as well. High of 28, feeling like 32. And Thursday, cloudy with a 60% chance of showers. High of 23. Today's UV index is 9 or very high. The UV report is brought to you by South Coast Awning, the leading provider of shade in southwestern Ontario. I'm Matt LeBlanc with Norfolk's breaking and local news.

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1: Good morning, I'm Matt LeBlanc. Time for What's Good Norfolk, where we catch up with local newsmakers and people doing interesting things in the community.
2: Families across Ontario facing childhood cancer and serious illness are finding hope at Campfire Circle's Rainbow Lake in Waterford. Norfolk resident Brooke Payne knows the impact firsthand. Her daughter McKinley was diagnosed with neuroblastoma before birth and has attended the camp with her family since she was a toddler. Payne says her children had to grow up far too quickly and Rainbow Lake gave them a chance to simply be kids again.
3: And they were allowed to be the ages that they were supposed to be and just be kids and just run around and be crazy and silly and have a good time. And I don't think if we didn't have camp that they would have gotten that.
2: Tomorrow is Community Day at the camp, and they'll welcome local supporters for tours, activities, and a chance to see the camp firsthand. You can hear more right now at norfolktoday.ca. In the newsroom, I'm Jeremy Hall.
1: 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Norfolk's three-day weather is next.
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1: Here is Norfolk's three-day forecast from the MyFM Weather Center. Today, cloudy, a 60% chance of rain this morning with a risk of a thunderstorm that should be clearing by this afternoon. It will be windy today with a high of 27, feeling like 31 with the Humidex. Tonight, clear, some light wind with a low of 15. Tomorrow, a mix of sun and clouds with a 40% chance of showers in the afternoon. Risk of a thunderstorm during that time as well. High of 28, feeling like 32. And Thursday, cloudy with a 60% chance of showers. High of 23. Today's UV index is 9 or very high. The UV report is brought to you by South Coast Awning, the leading provider of shade in southwestern Ontario. I'm Matt LeBlanc with Norfolk's breaking and local news.

0: with Jamie and Lorena. 98.9 MyFM. Here's what's happening in Norfolk.
1: Good morning, I'm Matt LeBlanc. Here's what's coming up over the next 48 hours. It's everything that you need to know.
2: Let's go, Norfolk. It's Friday and time for some fun. Norfolk County's Community Days continue and run right through this Sunday. Some highlights for today and tomorrow include story time at the Norfolk County Public Library. That's happening in Port Dover, Simcoe, and Waterford branches at 10:30 today. Then tomorrow, it's free family swim at the Delhi Kinsman Pool from 11 till noon. That's not all. It's a busy weekend for the Delhi Legion. You can head over there tonight for their Friday night barbecue. That starts at 5. Then tomorrow, it's their annual family fun day. Bring out the kids for food trucks, bake sales, cornhole, tug of war, and live music. And finally, the Brantford Red Sox are playing the Hamilton Cardinals in back-to-back games. Tonight, they're in Hamilton, but tomorrow, they're home, and the first pitch is happening at 2 o'clock. You can submit and read more events at norfolktoday.ca. In the newsroom, I'm Jeremy Hull.
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3: 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Well, the next thing you know, they're yelling,
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1: Here is Norfolk's three-day forecast from the MyFM Weather Center. Today, cloudy, a 60% chance of rain this morning with a risk of a thunderstorm that should be clearing by this afternoon. It will be windy today with a high of 27, feeling like 31 with the Humidex. Tonight, clear, some light wind with a low of 15. Tomorrow, a mix of sun and clouds with a 40% chance of showers in the afternoon. Risk of a thunderstorm during that time as well. High of 28, feeling like 32. And Thursday, cloudy with a 60% chance of showers. High of 23. Today's UV index is 9 or very high. The UV report is brought to you by South Coast Awning, the leading provider of shade in southwestern Ontario. I'm Matt LeBlanc with Norfolk's breaking and local news.

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3: It's Friday, June the 12th. There's a chance we could see some rain this morning, though it should be clearing by this afternoon. Good morning, I'm Matt LeBlanc. A proposal for a veterans crosswalk in Simcoe is moving forward after a presentation to Norfolk County Council. Stephanie Johnson, joined by her son Nolan, an active Canadian Armed Force member, says the crosswalk would recognize the sacrifices of veterans and military families. She suggests the crosswalk be installed on Wilson Drive beside the Carolyn Tower. Oxford OPP are investigating a series of pride flag theft

0: reported in Norwich Township. Police say several flags were stolen between June 5th and June 8th from locations including a school, a place of worship, and a private residence. Investigators are reviewing the incidents and asking residents to check security camera footage for the affected time period. We have more information about these thefts up on our website. That is norfolktoday.ca. And a new Norfolk County-based documentary is in the works from award-winning filmmaker Daryl Granger, entitled Walk a Mile in My Shoes. Daryl's documentaries cover dramatically different subjects, and he spoke to us about this wide range.
1: They're just questions I've always wanted to know. Those are interests that sparked mine, and so I just go with it. I wouldn't want to do something that I didn't have an interest in doing it, because then it's like it's more of a job or a task.
0: The project takes the viewers behind the scenes of everyday careers and will feature local figures like MPP Bobby Ann Brady and broadcaster Annette Hamm. Walk a Mile in My Shoes is expected to be released in October, pending final production timelines. Here's Chris Soares with Playoff Fever, supported by Queensway Tire Service and DeMeyer Simcoe Honda.
2: And the Carolina Hurricanes are now just one win away from hockey's biggest prize after a 4-2 win last night in Game 5. Jordan Staal continued his incredible run, scoring in his fifth straight finals game. The news gets even tougher for Vegas. Top two-way center William Karlsson left Game 5 with an apparent arm injury, and reports suggest he could miss the remainder of the series. Historically, the winner of Game 5 in the Stanley Cup Final, tied 2-2, goes on to win the Cup nearly 75% of the time. Sunday night, Vegas will try to beat the odds in front of a sold-out crowd at T-Mobile Arena. I'm Chris Soares. Playoff Fever continues next at noon.
0: I'm Matt LeBlanc with news that keeps you connected to where you live. Norfolk's three-day weather is next.
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13: My
0: Here is Norfolk's three-day forecast from the MyFM Weather Center. Today, cloudy, a 60% chance of rain this morning with a risk of a thunderstorm that should be clearing by this afternoon. It will be windy today with a high of 27, feeling like 31 with the Humidex. Tonight, clear, some light wind with a low of 15. Tomorrow, a mix of sun and clouds with a 40% chance of showers in the afternoon. Risk of a thunderstorm during that time as well. High of 28, feeling like 32. And Thursday, cloudy with a 60% chance of showers, high of 23. Today's UV index is 9 or very high. The UV report is brought to you by South Coast Awning, the leading provider of shade in southwestern Ontario. I'm Matt LeBlanc with Norfolk's breaking and local news.

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1: Good morning, I'm Matt LeBlanc. Time for What's Good Norfolk, where we catch up with local newsmakers and people doing interesting things in the community.
2: Maybe you've driven past Rainbow Lake just outside of Waterford and wondered, what goes on in there? It's run by Campfire Circle, a charity that operates hospital programs and medically supported camps that give children and their families a break from the challenges of serious illness. CEO Alex Robertson said the goal is simple: bring healing through happiness to kids living with cancer and other serious illnesses.
3: And we do that by doing bedside programs in all the children's hospitals in Ontario, as well as providing year-round camps at two medically supported overnight camps, one of which is Rainbow Lake, which is near the town of Waterford.
2: Rainbow Lake's Community Day is happening tomorrow, featuring guest activities, guided tours, and a barbecue lunch. Hear more right now at norfolktoday.ca. In the newsroom, I'm Jeremy Hall.
1: 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Norfolk's three-day weather is next.
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1: My FM weather. Here is Norfolk's three-day forecast from the MyFM Weather Center. Today, cloudy, a 60% chance of rain this morning with a risk of a thunderstorm that should be clearing by this afternoon. It will be windy today with a high of 27, feeling like 31 with the Humidex. Tonight, clear, some light wind with a low of 15. Tomorrow, a mix of sun and clouds with a 40% chance of showers in the afternoon. Risk of a thunderstorm during that time as well. High of 28, feeling like 32. And Thursday, cloudy with a 60% chance of showers. High of 23. Today's UV index is 9 or very high. The UV report is brought to you by South Coast Awning, the leading provider of shade in southwestern Ontario. I'm Matt LeBlanc with Norfolk's breaking and local news.

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1: Good morning, I'm Matt LeBlanc. Here's what's coming up over the next 48 hours. It's everything that you need to know.
2: If you haven't cleaned up your barbecue yet, don't sweat it. 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The senior women rugby team hits the pitch against Sarnia at 12:30, and the men rough it up at 2 p.m. You can submit and read more events at norfolktoday.ca. 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
1: Here is Norfolk's three-day forecast from the MyFM Weather Center. Today, cloudy, a 60% chance of rain this morning with a risk of a thunderstorm that should be clearing by this afternoon. It will be windy today with a high of 27, feeling like 31 with the Humidex. Tonight, clear, some light wind with a low of 15. Tomorrow, a mix of sun and clouds with a 40% chance of showers in the afternoon. Risk of a thunderstorm during that time as well. High of 28, feeling like 32. And Thursday, cloudy with a 60% chance of showers. High of 23. Today's UV index is 9 or very high. The UV report is brought to you by South Coast Awning, the leading provider of shade in southwestern Ontario. I'm Matt LeBlanc with Norfolk's breaking and local news.

0: FM in the morning, Jamie Lorena. We got onto this earlier this morning. Scary characters. Things as a kid you found terrifying in movies that would haunt you when you're trying to sleep at night. Toy Story. We're a week away from Toy Story 5, and I still haven't seen Toy Story 2. We've watched 1, 3, and 4. We tried 2. The chicken that's voiced by Newman, Wayne Knight. Jack found it too terrifying. He's like, Daddy, I don't like that chicken. And we had to shut it off.
1: I don't like that chicken, Daddy. I love it. Yeah, and thank you to the texters. Tracy let us know that Dolls and Clowns, the movie It, freaks her right out. Someone else mentioned, and I can't believe we didn't think of this, the monkeys from Wizard of Oz. We'll talk more about this. And a call coming in of this poor guy who was traumatized by a certain movie right after Mariah Carey, Fantasy, on MyFM in the morning.

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1: It's Friday, June the 12th. A bit windy today, feeling like 31 with the Humidex. Good morning, I'm Matt LeBlanc. The federal government has introduced legislation that would prevent children under 16 from creating a social media account. The proposed Safe Social Media Act would require social media companies and AI chatbot services to identify and reduce risks before harm occurs. Dr. Madison Moore specializes in the digital rights of young people and doesn't believe a ban is the right approach.
2: The majority of young people are still in those spaces, so it doesn't actually stop them from being in those spaces. And then because the ban is being implemented, now young people are less likely to reach out for help or to trusted adults if something is to happen online.
1: Dr. Moore instead thinks a focus should be put on education and developing tools to identify AI content more clearly. Community Days continue across Norfolk County this weekend with a variety of free activities for residents of all ages. Saturday's lineup includes a family swim in Delhi, Water Safety Awareness Day at Port Dover Beach, a touch truck event in Waterford, and the annual Arbor Dog Races. Museums, libraries, and parks throughout the county are also hosting special events and activities. Community Days wrap up on Sunday with free public skates in Waterford and a free public swim in Delhi. Patients with appointments at Norfolk Family Health Team clinics in Simcoe and Delhi will need to make alternative arrangements today. The health team says all clinics are closed due to a hydro outage beyond its control. This outage affects access to medical records, phone systems, and email services. Patients with scheduled appointments will be contacted to arrange a new appointment date. In sports, the Carolina Hurricanes are now one win away from the Stanley Cup after defeating the Vegas Golden Knights 4-2 to take a 3-2 series lead. At the FIFA World Cup, Mexico topped South Africa 2-0, while South Korea edged Czechia 2-1. Canada takes on Bosnia and Herzegovina this afternoon at 3. In CFL action, the Hamilton Ticats opened up the season with a 37-27 victory over the Winnipeg Blue Bombers. I'm Matt LeBlanc with news that keeps you connected to where you live. Norfolk's three-day weather is next.
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1: Oldies 99.7 with Norfolk's three-day forecast. Today, cloudy, a 60% chance of rain this morning with a risk of a thunderstorm that should be clearing by this afternoon. It will be windy today with a high of 27, feeling like 31 with the Humidex. Tonight, clear, some light wind with a low of 15. Tomorrow, a mix of sun and clouds with a 40% chance of showers in the afternoon. Risk of a thunderstorm during that time as well. High of 28, feeling like 32, and Thursday, cloudy with a 60% chance of showers, high of 23. Today's UV index is 9 or very high. The UV report is brought to you by South Coast Awning, the leading provider of shade in southwestern Ontario. I'm Matt LeBlanc with the 70s, 80s, and more.

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1: Good morning, I'm Matt LeBlanc. Time for What's Good Norfolk, where we catch up with local newsmakers and people doing interesting things in the community.
2: Families across Ontario facing childhood cancer and serious illness are finding hope at Campfire Circle's Rainbow Lake in Waterford. Norfolk resident Brooke Payne knows the impact firsthand. Her daughter McKinley was diagnosed with neuroblastoma before birth and has attended the camp with her family since she was a toddler. Payne says her children had to grow up far too quickly, and Rainbow Lake gave them a chance to simply be kids again.
3: And they were allowed to be the ages that they were supposed to be and just be kids and just run around and be crazy and silly and have a good time. And I don't think if we didn't have camp that they would have gotten that.
2: Tomorrow is Community Day at the camp, and they'll welcome local supporters for tours, activities, and a chance to see the camp firsthand. You can hear more right now at norfolktoday.ca. In the newsroom, I'm Jeremy Hall.
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1: My FM weather. Oldies 99.7 with Norfolk's three-day forecast. Today, cloudy, a 60% chance of rain this morning with a risk of a thunderstorm that should be clearing by this afternoon. It will be windy today with a high of 27, feeling like 31 with the Humidex. Tonight, clear, some light wind with a low of 15. Tomorrow, a mix of sun and clouds with a 40% chance of showers in the afternoon. Risk of a thunderstorm during that time as well. High of 28, feeling like 32. And Thursday, cloudy with a 60% chance of showers. High of 23. Today's UV index is 9 or very high. The UV report is brought to you by South Coast Awning, the leading provider of shade in southwestern Ontario. I'm Matt LeBlanc with the 70s, 80s, and more.

0: 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Here's what's happening in Norfolk.
1: Good morning, I'm Matt LeBlanc. Here's what's coming up over the next 48 hours. It's everything that you need to know.
2: Let's go, Norfolk. It's Friday and time for some fun. Norfolk County's Community Days continue and run right through this Sunday. Some highlights for today and tomorrow include story time at the Norfolk County Public Library. That's happening in Port Dover, Simcoe, and Waterford branches at 10:30 today. Then tomorrow, it's free family swim at the Delhi Kinsman Pool from 11 till noon. That's not all. It's a busy weekend for the Delhi Legion. You can head over there tonight for their Friday night barbecue. That starts at 5. Then tomorrow, it's their annual family fun day. Bring out the kids for food trucks, bake sales, cornhole, tug of war, and live music. And finally, the Brantford Red Sox are playing the Hamilton Cardinals in back-to-back games. Tonight, they're in Hamilton, but tomorrow, they're home, and the first pitch is happening at 2 o'clock. You can submit and read more events at norfolktoday.ca. In the newsroom, I'm Jeremy Hull.
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1: Oldies 99.7 with Norfolk's three-day forecast. Today, cloudy, a 60% chance of rain this morning with a risk of a thunderstorm that should be clearing by this afternoon. It will be windy today with a high of 27, feeling like 31 with the Humidex. Tonight, clear, some light wind with a low of 15. Tomorrow, a mix of sun and clouds with a 40% chance of showers in the afternoon. Risk of a thunderstorm during that time as well. High of 28, feeling like 32, and Thursday, cloudy with a 60% chance of showers, high of 23. Today's UV index is 9 or very high. The UV report is brought to you by South Coast Awning, the leading provider of shade in southwestern Ontario. I'm Matt LeBlanc with the 70s, 80s, and more.

0: A little old school love on your Friday morning. That was Divine Brown on MyFM at Work. Adam Weeks here with you. It's Friday. We're heading into the final weekend of spring, officially. Next weekend, we'll roll over into summertime. So, how are you doing with the bugs so far? According to the Weather Network, we're primed for a brutal mosquito season in Ontario, so you might need some repellent. We had such a cool and wet spring that there's been a lot of stagnant water, and that's great news for mosquitoes, but not great news for us. Something to keep in mind if you're headed out to the bush or the woods. Another bug to consider, black flies. And if black flies drive you nuts, I can't stand black flies. I hate them more than mosquitoes. But you can fend off black flies without the chemical stuff from the store if you want to make a natural black fly repellent. Combine 1 cup of water with a tablespoon of vanilla extract in a spray bottle. See, that masks all the scents that they're attracted to. Of course, it only lasts about 30 minutes and you'll have to reapply it. I've never found a natural mosquito repellent that's worked for me, so I've gone straight to the chemical stuff because I can't stand being eaten alive on a camping trip. So, a buggy summer ahead of us, apparently, according to the Weather Network, and they know their stuff. Extra mosquitoes, watch out for the black flies, and the ticks, well, the ticks are coming for us all. Take all the precautions you possibly can against those little, well, my feelings about ticks aren't fit for the airwaves, so I'll just keep that to myself for now. But over in the good news, coming up, of course, we'll be playing your clip for the MyFM Family Vacation, Name That Tune, so stick around. I'll have that for you a little later in the hour. 5 songs this week, 1 playlist, $500. And of course, today being the final day of the week, once you hear the clip, you can go put your 5 songs in at the website.
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1: The Oxford OPP is investigating a series of pride flag thefts across Norwich Township between June the 5th and June the 8th. Police say flags were allegedly stolen from a school, a place of worship, and several private residences. And investigators are asking residents to review surveillance footage that may help identify those responsible. Patients with appointments at Norfolk Family Health Team clinics in Simcoe and Delhi are being advised of temporary closures caused by a power outage affecting operations. This outage disrupts electronic medical records, phone systems, email, and scheduling systems, and patients with appointments will be contacted to reschedule. A community days continue across Norfolk County this weekend with a variety of free activities for residents of all ages. Saturday's events include family swimming in Delhi, Water Safety Awareness Day at the Port Dover Beach, a touch a truck event in Waterford, and the annual Arbor Dog races. Well, the weekend wraps up on Sunday with free skating in Waterford and a free swim in Delhi. I'm Matt LeBlanc. Everything that matters in Norfolk County, you'll hear it right here and then see it at norfolktoday.ca. Your three-day weather is next.
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1: Here's Norfolk's three-day forecast from the MyFM Weather Center. Cloudy today and windy, high of 27, feeling like 31. UV index of 9 are very high. Tonight clear, some light wind with a low of 15. Tomorrow, a mix of sun and clouds. A 40% chance of rain in the afternoon. Risk of a thunderstorm during that time as well. High of 28, feeling like 32. And Sunday, cloudy with a 60% chance of showers. High of 23. I'm Matt LeBlanc with Norfolk's breaking and local news.

0: Right Here Waiting from Richard Marx on MyFM on your Friday morning. And if you're right here waiting for a home improvement reboot, apparently it's being blocked by the on-screen son's real-life issues. Tim Allen revealed the home improvement reboot is stuck based on what he called personality problems. Zachary Ty Bryan, who played the older son Brad, he's facing multiple arrests and felony accusations. Jonathan Taylor Thomas, Randy, he quit acting. Hasn't been on screen in like 11 years. And Taryn Noah Smith, the youngest son Mark, he hasn't acted since 1999. So Tim Allen said he always thought it'd be cool if it was a story about them. That's a little challenging right now, to put it mildly. Some reboots weren't meant to be. Some fail really quickly and some do really well. You can learn a lot from the failure of the 90210 reunion or the success of Cobra Kai. That's all I'm going to say. You can't win the lottery every time. But you can win the Family Vacation Name That Tune contest this week. It's Friday, which means we've had five clips. You just head to the website by the end of the day today, the end of the night. Let us know what those five tunes were, and you'll be entered into a draw for $500 towards your family vacation, whatever it is. And we'll announce the winner on Monday morning on MyFM in the morning. Now get ready. Mark this down. This is the fifth clip of the week. It might seem crazy what I'm about to say. Take your five songs, head to our website, enter them for a chance to win $500 towards your family vacation.
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0: Gowden Groves, Vanessa Carlton, Big Yellow Taxi on MyFM, and some George Michael coming up on your Friday morning. It's MyFM at Work. We're heading into the final weekend of spring. Very excited, whatever you're up to this weekend. I hope it's fantastic. Maybe get a chance to do a little grilling. Throw some burgers, hot dogs, sausages, steaks onto the barbecue. I've got a couple of T-bones I pulled out of the freezer last night that I've been saving for a while here. I might even add some shrimp for a little surf and turf. And if you're a shrimp fan, Red Lobster is giving you the chance to win free endless shrimp once a month for 25 years. This is called the Endless Endless Shrimp Card Sweepstakes. One winner will get to choose the endless shrimp package or a $15,000 cash prize. Which would you take? 25 years of endless shrimp once a month or $15,000? The money sounds good. You can buy a lot of shrimp with that. I guess it depends on how much you love shrimp. Well, you won't win any shrimp with us here at MyFM, but we do have $500 each week we want to give away. So keep listening. When you hear that clip, make sure to run to the website and get your name in for a chance at $500 towards your family vacation. 5 songs this week, 1 playlist, and we'll announce the winner on Monday morning on MyFM in the morning. And then we'll start a whole new playlist next week.
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1: The federal government has introduced legislation aimed at strengthening online protection for children, including a proposed ban on social media accounts for users under 16. Norfolk County Council has received a proposal to create a veterans crosswalk in Simcoe as a permanent tribute to local veterans and active military members. The proposed crosswalk would be located near the Norfolk War Memorial Carillon Tower on Wilson Drive, and council voted to receive the deputation as information so the idea can move forward for future consideration. And students from the Brand-Haldeman Norfolk Catholic District School Board recently gathered in Burford for the annual Have a Go event, celebrating adaptive track and field for students with special needs. Board officials say the event promotes inclusion, teamwork, and confidence building while giving students of all abilities the chance to participate in activities tailored to their strengths. I'm Matt LeBlanc. Everything that matters in Norfolk County, you'll hear it right here and then see it at norfolktoday.ca. Your three-day weather is next.
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1: Here's Norfolk's three-day forecast from the MyFM Weather Center. Cloudy today and windy, high of 27, feeling like 31. UV index of 9 are very high. Tonight clear, some light wind with a low of 15. Tomorrow, a mix of sun and clouds. A 40% chance of rain in the afternoon. Risk of a thunderstorm during that time as well. High of 28, feeling like 32. And Sunday, cloudy with a 60% chance of showers. High of 23. I'm Matt LeBlanc with Norfolk's breaking and local news.

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0: It's Friday time for me, Adam Weeks. Heading into the weekend, I'll be back tomorrow at noon for the Retro Rewind, the best of the late 70s to the early 2000s. And make sure you catch your clip today if you haven't already for the family vacation, Name That Tune. Laura Earle will have that this afternoon with $500 on the line.

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1: Here's Norfolk's three-day forecast from the MyFM Weather Center. Cloudy today and windy, high of 27, feeling like 31. UV index of 9 are very high. Tonight clear, some light wind with a low 15. Tomorrow, a mix of sun and clouds. A 40% chance of rain in the afternoon. Risk of a thunderstorm during that time as well. High of 28, feeling like 32. And Sunday, cloudy with a 60% chance of showers. High of 23. I'm Matt LeBlanc with Norfolk's breaking and local news.

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0: It is Friday, and that means we have got song number 5 ready for you in our MyFM Family Vacation Name That Tune Contest. It's Laura. 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We're going to jump right into it. Take a listen. Song number 5.
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0: It's Laura. It's time again for Freaky Funny Friday Facts, the World Cup edition. Did you know that the 1966 World Cup trophy was stolen right before the tournament and found later by a dog named Pickles? Filed this one under strange hotel requests. One World Cup, Portugal needed gaming consoles in every room, and Uruguay's team demanded completely silent air conditioning units. Good luck with that. And finally, in this World Cup, I read this headline. Join the beaver hunt. Toronto neighborhood offers unique World Cup themed scavenger hunt. I can only imagine. Coming up next, we stick with some sports and those Carolina Hurricanes.
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7: Here's Norfolk's three-day forecast from the MyFM Weather Center. Cloudy today and windy, high of 27, feeling like 31. UV index of 9 are very high. Tonight clear, some light wind with a low of 15. Tomorrow, a mix of sun and clouds. A 40% chance of rain in the afternoon. Risk of a thunderstorm during that time as well. High of 28, feeling like 32. And Sunday, cloudy with a 60% chance of showers. High of 23. I'm Matt LeBlanc with Norfolk's breaking and local news.

0: They beat my Montreal Canadiens, and now they are one win away from hoisting Stanley's Cup. It's Laura. This is my FM. You're at work and at home station. The Carolina Hurricanes back at home last night, taking a 3-1 lead in the series with a 4-2 victory over the Golden Knights. And what's been popping up on my feed is a fun fact about the Hurricanes, that they are the only NHL team to record a victory with an emergency goalie in net. Do you remember this? Back in 2020, when 42-year-old Zamboni driver / emergency goalie Dave Ayers was put between the pipes for Carolina in their game against Toronto, and he got the win. I hope they fly him in for Sunday's game. I really do. I think that would be so cool if he was there. Coming up next, we're into entertainment news.
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0: We're the only ones that are around. We're the only ones that are around. It's Babylon.
1: A win and a loss in the arts community. It's Laura. This is MyFM, your at work and at home station. Legendary British artist David Hockney has passed away. His contemporary art of shimmering pools were just some of his iconic work over a 7-decade career. He was 88 years old. In the win column, Taylor Swift became the youngest woman inducted into the Songwriters Hall of Fame. Her fiance, Travis Kelce, just made it in time, flying in from a mini training camp for his NFL team to the ceremony in New York last night. Also part of the class of 2026, our own Canadian Alanis Morissette. Up next, is a high school yearbook prediction from 6 years ago gonna get the Knicks that win?
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1: Students from the Brant Haldeman Norfolk Catholic District School Board recently gathered in Burford for the annual Have a Go event, a day of adaptive track and field for students with special needs. Board officials say the event reflects their commitment to creating an environment of understanding and respect for every student. Stephanie Johnson spoke to Norfolk County Council yesterday alongside her son Nolan, an active Canadian Armed Forces member. She presented a proposal for a veterans crosswalk in Simcoe to serve as a permanent tribute to local veterans. And families living with childhood cancer and serious illness are finding hope and friendship at Campfire Circle's Rainbow Lake near Waterford. Rainbow Lake Community Day is happening tomorrow. I'm Jeremy Hall. Everything that matters in Norfolk County, you'll hear it here. See it at norfolktoday.ca.
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5: Here's Norfolk's three-day forecast from the MyFM Weather Center. Cloudy today and windy, high of 27, feeling like 31. UV index of 9 are very high. Tonight clear, some light wind with a low of 15. Tomorrow, a mix of sun and clouds. A 40% chance of rain in the afternoon. Risk of a thunderstorm during that time as well. High of 28, feeling like 32. And Sunday, cloudy with a 60% chance of showers. High of 23. I'm Matt LeBlanc with Norfolk's Breaking and Local News.

0: The New York Knicks are on the road tomorrow night with the hopes of a championship. If one high schooler is right, they will clinch it. It's Laura. This is MyFM at Work. Way back in 2020, Long Island high school grad Evan Pfeiffer used his yearbook space not to write about his secondary school achievements like being a member of the Honor Society. Oh, no. He chose to write Knicks in Six 2026 NBA final beside his photo. The now 23-year-old said he wanted to use the space to make a bold declaration about his beloved team that were not doing well 6 years ago, and he took some grief from his parents for it, but it may be all worth it now to be the guy who hopefully predicted their first win in 53 years. Coming up next, I've got some advice for you on how to become a great Canadian World Cup fan.
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0: 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You need to become the ultimate Team Canada World Cup fan. I have got a songbook for you.

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0: Canada is going to be kicking off World Cup play today, and I want to know what our fan chant is. It's Laura. This is My FM at Work. International soccer fans have some wild chants and cheers to celebrate their teams. Norway's fans are doing a full Viking rowing routine. Dutch fans have a double-decker bus, and they do this massive group dance. German fans have got a saxophone player involved. What I didn't know are that Team Canada fans are called Voyagers, and they have an official organization with watch parties and gear, and also on their website, thevoyagers.com, they have got all of their chants that they use in the stands. They have got ones in English, in French, an entire songbook devoted to the World Cup matches. So get on it. It is Voyagers, spelled in the French way, V-O-Y-A-G-E-U-R-S, thevoyagers.com. Get on it, get learning. We got to cheer on the very first World Cup match on home soil.
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1: Students from the Brant Haldeman Norfolk Catholic District School Board recently gathered in Burford for the annual Have a Go event, a day of adaptive track and field for students with special needs. Board officials say the event reflects their commitment to creating an environment of understanding and respect for every student. Stephanie Johnson spoke to Norfolk County Council yesterday alongside her son Nolan, an active Canadian Armed Forces member. She presented a proposal for a veterans crosswalk in Simcoe to serve as a permanent tribute to local veterans. And families living with childhood cancer and serious illness are finding hope and friendship at Campfire Circle's Rainbow Lake near Waterford. Rainbow Lake Community Day is happening tomorrow. I'm Jeremy Hall. Everything that matters in Norfolk County, you'll hear it here. 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
5: And we're back with yet another update from the Tilsonburg Turtle Fest Committee regarding downtown closures. The notice now includes food truck areas, vendor markets, family activity zones, and multiple entertainment spaces across the entire downtown core. At this point, I should note, this no longer reads like a simple street closure. It reads like the entire downtown in Tilsonburg has been turned into a free, large-scale festival for families across southwestern Ontario, which I believe is exactly the point. Turtle Fest returns June 20th in downtown Tilsonburg. It's free to attend.
6: Here's Norfolk's three-day forecast from the MyFM Weather Center. Cloudy today and windy, high of 27, feeling like 31. UV index of 9 are very high. Tonight clear, some light wind with a low 15. Tomorrow, a mix of sun and clouds. A 40% chance of rain in the afternoon. Risk of a thunderstorm during that time as well. High of 28, feeling like 32. And Sunday, cloudy with a 60% chance of showers. High of 23. I'm Matt LeBlanc with Norfolk's Breaking and Local News.

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0: 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I'm Laura Earle signing off. Have a great Friday. 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And don't forget to make sure you've got all five songs in this week's MyFM Family Vacation Name That Tune contest. 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

0: My FM, you're at work and at home station. Good afternoon, this is Steve Gregory. Friday. The weekend is here. Not only is it Friday and the weekend, it is also Make Elon Musk a Trillionaire Day today. SpaceX traded on the New York Stock Exchange, so Elon is now worth $1.1 trillion. The world's first ever trillionaire. He made a lot of people rich today. 4,400 current and former employees of SpaceX became millionaires. And 400 of those have become centimillionaires with holdings valued over $100 million. That's a lot of people not worried about the price of gas and groceries.
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1: Students from the Brant Haldeman Norfolk Catholic District School Board recently gathered in Burford for the annual Have a Go event, a day of adaptive track and field for students with special needs. Board officials say the event reflects their commitment to creating an environment of understanding and respect for every student. Stephanie Johnson spoke to Norfolk County Council yesterday alongside her son Nolan, an active Canadian Armed Forces member. She presented a proposal for a veterans crosswalk in Simcoe to serve as a permanent tribute to local veterans. And families living with childhood cancer and serious illness are finding hope and friendship at Campfire Circle's Rainbow Lake near Waterford. Rainbow Lake Community Day is happening tomorrow. I'm Jeremy Hall. Everything that matters in Norfolk County, you'll hear it here. See it at norfolktoday.ca.
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4: Here's Norfolk's three-day forecast from the MyFM Weather Center. Cloudy today and windy, high of 27, feeling like 31. UV index of 9 are very high. Tonight clear, some light wind with a low of 15. Tomorrow, a mix of sun and clouds. A 40% chance of rain in the afternoon. Risk of a thunderstorm during that time as well. High of 28, feeling like 32. And Sunday, cloudy with a 60% chance of showers. High of 23. I'm Matt LeBlanc with Norfolk's breaking and local news.

0: My Fem in the Afternoon, this is Steve Gregory on your Friday. Tending a wedding this summer, you can count on them being smaller. Smaller weddings are making a comeback. More backyard weddings, people getting married in restaurants. People looking to save money this year. Not only are the weddings smaller to save money, but nearly 45% of people who received a summer wedding invitation said the cost impacted their decision whether or not to attend. With 64% of Gen Z saying they've either already declined a wedding invitation or being very selective about what weddings to attend this summer. One couple scaled back their wedding from about 180 people down to 26 to save money. And if you are planning on getting married, the average wedding in Canada, between $30,000 and $42,000. Can you say elope?
1: Between spring and summer lies Canada's fifth season. 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
0: Coming up on MyFM, Taylor Swift makes history again. And don't forget, you've got until just before midnight tonight to get us the five clips in the MyFM Family Vacation Name That Tune. If you missed today's, we will...

0: 4 o'clock. Here's what's happening in Norfolk.
1: Clear sky tonight with a low of 15. Good afternoon. I'm Jeremy Hall. Oxford OPP are investigating a series of pride flag thefts reported in Norwich Township. Police say several flags were stolen between June 5th and June 8th from locations including a school, a place of worship, and private residences. Investigators are reviewing the incidents and asking residents to check security camera footage from the affected time period. Anyone with information is asked to contact Oxford OPP or Crime Stoppers. Students from the Brant Haldimand Norfolk Catholic District School Board recently took part in the Have a Go event in Burford. The adaptive track and field day gave students with special needs the chance to stay active, celebrate their abilities, build confidence, and make new friends. Additionally, they got to enjoy a fun day of inclusive competition. And families across Ontario facing childhood cancer and serious illness are finding hope at Campfire Circle's Rainbow Lake in Waterford. Norfolk resident Brooke Payne knows that impact firsthand. Her daughter McKinley was diagnosed with neuroblastoma before birth and has attended the camp with her family since she was a toddler. Payne says her children had to grow up far too quickly, and Rainbow Lake gave them a chance to simply be kids again.
2: And they were allowed to be the ages that they were supposed to be and just be kids and just run around and be crazy and silly and have a good time. And I don't think if we didn't have camp that they would have gotten that.
1: Tomorrow's community day at the camp will welcome local supporters for tours, activities, and a chance to see the camp firsthand. 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
3: We're now in winner-go-home territory in the Stanley Cup Final. The Golden Knights return to Vegas Sunday facing elimination after a 4-2 loss to Carolina in Game 5 last night. The Canes now lead the series 3-2 and are just one win away from capturing their first Stanley Cup in 2 decades. For Vegas, it's win and force a Game 7 in Raleigh on Wednesday, or watch the Hurricanes celebrate on their home ice. I'm Kennedy Freeman. Playoff Fever returns Monday morning at 8 o'clock.
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1: Here's Norfolk's 3-day forecast from the MyFM Weather Center. Clear sky tonight with a low of 15. Tomorrow will start sunny, then a mix of sun and cloud with a chance of showers or a thunderstorm in the afternoon.

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0: FM. This is Steve Gregory on your Friday. Well, Taylor Swift made history again yesterday. At 36, she became the youngest woman ever to be inducted into the Songwriters Hall of Fame. Showed up there with her soon-to-be husband, Travis, last night. Gave a 21-minute speech after being introduced by Steven Spielberg. Not too shabby. She's now the second youngest inductee of all time, next to Stevie Wonder. He was 33 when he joined. Other inductees last night, Alanis Morissette got in, so did Kenny Loggins, and Gene Simmons and Paul Stanley of Kiss.
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0: 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You should have five clips now in the MyFM Family Vacation Name That Tune. Hopefully you've written them all down. We need them before midnight tonight. Then come Monday morning, you could be winning yourself $500 towards your family vacation. Five different clips every week in June. And if you missed it, here it is one more time.
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0: 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That's Friday. 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
3: 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Additional details confirm the street closure is also required for live music programming throughout the downtown core, including a full stage setup and a headline performance by rising country music star Nate Holler. At this point, the report appears to be expanding beyond standard road closure parameters into what can only be described as a full-scale downtown music event. Turtlefest returns June 20th in Tilsonburg. 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
6: Here's Norfolk's three-day forecast from the MyFM Weather Center. Clear sky tonight with a low of 15. Tomorrow will start sunny, then a mix of sun and cloud with a chance of showers or a thunderstorm in the afternoon. The high will be 28. And Sunday will be cloudy with a chance of showers and a high of 22. I'm Jeremy Hall with Norfolk's Breaking and Local News.

0: 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This is Steve Gregory. 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

0: the Carillon Tower. And London police say seven people were taken to hospital after a vehicle crashed into the Good Life Fitness building at Sherwood Forest Mall this morning. Police confirmed the vehicle accelerated into the building around 7:45 a.m. while a fitness class was taking place inside. Two people remain in critical condition, including the driver and a person who was pinned beneath the vehicle. Investigators say there is currently no evidence to suggest the incident was an act of terrorism. The cause of the crash remains under investigation. In sports, week two of the CFL continues tonight as Toronto heads to Montreal. In the WNBA, the Toronto Tempo is off to Washington to tip off with the Mystics. And Canada's opening game in the FIFA World Cup is underway against Bosnia and Herzegovina. The next time you're scrolling through your phone, visit norfolktoday.ca and see what Norfolk is talking about. 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
3: Canadian and U.S. stocks finished mostly higher today as investors welcomed signs of progress towards a potential U.S.-Iran peace agreement, boosting risk appetite and easing oil prices, while markets also focused on the blockbuster debut of SpaceX and awaited next week's U.S. Federal Reserve decision. The S&P/TSX gained alongside broader global equities, while U.S. indexes were mixed but generally positive. The S&P/TSX Composite Index was up 266 points at 34,937. In New York, the Dow Jones Industrial Average was up 354 points at 51,202. The S&P 500 Index was up 37 points at 7,431, while the NASDAQ Composite was up 79 points at 25,889. The Canadian dollar traded for 71.5 cents U.S. The crude oil contract was down $3.34 U.S. at $84.37 U.S. per barrel, and the gold contract was up $119 U.S. dollars at $4,233 U.S. dollars an ounce. 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
5: 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The notice now includes food truck areas, vendor markets, family activity zones, and multiple entertainment spaces across the entire downtown core. At this point, I should note, this no longer reads like a simple street closure. It reads like the entire downtown in Tilsonburg has been turned into a free, large-scale festival for families across southwestern Ontario. Which I believe is exactly the point. 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It's free to attend.
0: Here's Norfolk's 3-day forecast from the MyFM Weather Center. Clear sky tonight with a low of 15. Tomorrow will start sunny, then a mix of sun and cloud with a chance of showers or a thunderstorm in the afternoon. The high will be 28. And Sunday will be cloudy with a chance of showers and a high of 22. I'm Jeremy Hall with Norfolk's Breaking and Local News.

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0: YFM in the afternoon. This is Steve Gregory on your Friday. Well, if you're getting married, a few things you should know. According to a new survey, the biggest tension within relationships, you guessed it, money. Nearly half of Canadians who've been married said tying the knot was a bigger financial commitment than an emotional one, with financial realities of married life being more demanding than expected. Nearly two-thirds, 63%, said marriage requires more ongoing financial planning than they thought. And almost half said managing finances as a couple more challenging than navigating emotional or romantic aspects of their relationship. And it'll happen even before you tie the knot. 4 in 10 said the financial aspects of getting married or planning a wedding were more challenging than making the commitment to their partner. So, enjoy the honeymoon.
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7: Here's Norfolk's three-day forecast from the MyFM Weather Center. Clear sky tonight with a low of 15. Tomorrow will start sunny, then a mix of sun and cloud with a chance of showers or a thunderstorm in the afternoon. The high will be 28. And Sunday will be cloudy with a chance of showers and a high of 22. I'm Jeremy Hall with Norfolk's Breaking and Local News.

0: My FM, here we go. Another crazy weekend of sports. Of course, you got the World Cup underway. That final won't be until July 19th. But the NBA Finals can wrap up as early as tomorrow. Knicks lead that series 3-1. NHL Finals can wrap up on Sunday with Carolina leading the series 3-2. And you got the RBC Canadian Open going on if you're a fan of golf. Not to mention baseball and football. So if you're into sports, you got a very busy weekend. And if you're not, look at all the time you're going to get to yourself.
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0: Thanks for listening. That's it for me. It is the weekend officially. And I know that because John Paul is here, all set to go with TGI 90s to kick it off.

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5: Here's Norfolk's three-day forecast from the MyFM Weather Center. Clear sky tonight with a low of 15. Tomorrow will start sunny, then a mix of sun and cloud with a chance of showers or a thunderstorm in the afternoon. The high will be 28. And Sunday will be cloudy with a chance of showers and a high of 22. I'm Jeremy Hall with Norfolk's Breaking and Local News.
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8: Here's Norfolk's three-day forecast from the MyFM Weather Center. Clear sky tonight with a low of 15. Tomorrow will start sunny, then a mix of sun and cloud with a chance of showers or a thunderstorm in the afternoon. The high will be 28. And Sunday will be cloudy with a chance of showers and a high of 22. I'm Jeremy Hall with Norfolk's Breaking and Local News.

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4: Norfolk's three-day forecast from the MyFM Weather Center. Clear sky tonight with a low of 15. Tomorrow will start sunny, then a mix of sun and cloud with a chance of showers or a thunderstorm in the afternoon. The high will be 28. And Sunday will be cloudy with a chance of showers and a high of 22. I'm Jeremy Hall with Norfolk's Breaking and Local News.

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